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4: Weather. Low pressure and a cold front still over in the northern plains, but that system is heading our way. We'll get some clouds moving into our area for the overnight hours, mid-50s, and then sunshine for Thursday. Maybe a little bit of morning fog for a few areas. Low 80s on the afternoon high. We'll stay clear on Thursday night, and then a mix of sunshine and clouds Friday morning. Afternoon showers and thunderstorms look pretty likely. Will be in the low 80s. More rain over the weekend. I'm meteorologist Steve Hamilton in the Cole Chevy Body Shop Weather Center.
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2: Weather. Well, for sure, in a cold front still over in the northern plains, but that system is heading our way. We'll get some clouds moving into our area for the overnight hours, mid-50s, and then sunshine for Thursday, maybe a little bit of morning fog for a few areas, low 80s on the afternoon high. We'll stay clear on Thursday night, and then a mix of sunshine and clouds Friday morning. Afternoon showers and thunderstorms look pretty likely will be in the low 80s. More rain over the weekend. I'm meteorologist Steve Hamilton in the Cole Chevy Body Shop Weather Center.
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4: Weather. Low pressure and a cold front still over in the northern plains, but that system is heading our way. We'll get some clouds moving into our area for the overnight hours, mid-50s, and then sunshine for Thursday. Maybe a little bit of morning fog for a few areas. Low 80s on the afternoon high. We'll stay clear on Thursday night, and then a mix of sunshine and clouds Friday morning. Afternoon showers and thunderstorms look pretty likely. We'll be in the low 80s. More rain over the weekend. I'm meteorologist Steve Hamilton in the Cole Chevy Body Shop Weather Center.

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3: Weather. Low pressure and a cold front still over in the northern plains, but that system is heading our way. We'll get some clouds moving into our area for the overnight hours, mid-50s, and then sunshine for Thursday, maybe a little bit of morning fog for a few areas, low 80s on the afternoon high. We'll stay clear on Thursday night, and then a mix of sunshine and clouds Friday morning, afternoon showers and thunderstorms look pretty likely will be in the low 80s, more rain over the weekend. I'm meteorologist Steve Hamilton in the Cole Chevy Body Shop Weather Center.
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Mix plays anything.

How does it feel to play anything? 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Exhilarating. 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And I have a pain in my left big toe. Mix plays anything.

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4: Weather.
5: Low pressure and a cold front still over in the northern plains, but that system is heading our way. We'll get some clouds moving into our area for the overnight hours, mid-50s, and then sunshine for Thursday, maybe a little bit of morning fog for a few areas, low 80s on the afternoon high. We'll stay clear on Thursday night, and then a mix of sunshine and clouds Friday morning. Afternoon showers and thunderstorms look pretty likely. Will be in the low 80s, more rain over the weekend. I'm meteorologist Steve Hamilton in the Cole Chevy Body Shop Weather Center.
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3: Weather. No pressure in a cold front still over in the northern plains, but that system is heading our way. We'll get some clouds moving into our area for the overnight hours, mid-50s, and then sunshine for Thursday. Maybe a little bit of morning fog for a few areas. Low 80s on the afternoon high. We'll stay clear on Thursday night, and then a mix of sunshine and clouds Friday morning. Afternoon showers and thunderstorms look pretty likely. We'll be in the low 80s. More rain over the weekend. I'm meteorologist Steve Hamilton in the Cole Chevy Body Shop Weather Center.
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1: 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Unless otherwise noted, certain additional rules may apply to all contests, and rules are subject to change. Occasionally, record companies, who are identified on specific promotions for which prizes are awarded, supply promotional items given away. You must be at least 18 years of age, unless otherwise specified. One winner per household per 30 days, and winners have no more than 2 weeks to claim their prize, unless otherwise specified. Proper identification is required to claim prizes. Winners are responsible for gratuities related to certain prize packages and any and all applicable state, local, and federal taxes incurred by accepting prizes. By accepting prizes, winner agrees that their recorded voice or image and name may be used for promotional purposes, not as an endorsement of a product or business to complete the promotion. Some

0: prizes and tickets are given away complimentary and shall not be exchanged or sold. Good luck, and thanks for listening.
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3: Weather. Low pressure and a cold front still over in the northern plains, but that system is heading our way. We'll get some clouds moving into our area for the overnight hours, mid-50s, and then sunshine for Thursday. Maybe a little bit of morning fog for a few areas. Low 80s on the afternoon high. We'll stay clear on Thursday night, and then a mix of sunshine and clouds Friday morning. Afternoon showers and thunderstorms look pretty likely will be in the low 80s. More rain over the weekend. I meet meteorologist Steve Hamilton and the Cole Chevy Body Shop Weather Center.
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3: Weather. Low pressure and a cold front still over in the northern plains, but that system is heading our way. We'll get some clouds moving into our area for the overnight hours, mid-50s, and then sunshine for Thursday. Maybe a little bit of morning fog for a few areas. Low 80s on the afternoon high. We'll stay clear on Thursday night, and then a mix of sunshine and clouds Friday morning. Afternoon showers and thunderstorms look pretty likely. Will be in the low 80s. More rain over the weekend. I'm meteorologist Steve Hamilton and the Cole Chevy Body Shop Weather Center.
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1: Weather.
2: Low pressure and a cold front still over in the northern plains, but that system is heading our way. We'll get some clouds moving into our area for the overnight hours, mid-50s, and then sunshine for Thursday. Maybe a little bit of morning fog for a few areas. Low 80s on the afternoon high. We'll stay clear on Thursday night, and then a mix of sunshine and clouds Friday morning. Afternoon showers and thunderstorms look pretty likely will be in the low 80s. More rain over the weekend. I'm meteorologist Steve Hamilton in the Cole Chevy Body Shop Weather Center.
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Mix has more variety than the 64-count box of crayons. That's right, we go deeper than burnt sienna. But no sharpener, sorry.

0: 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We'll be back with more of anything right after this short break.
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2: Weather. Low pressure and a cold front still over in the northern plains, but that system is heading our way. We'll get some clouds moving into our area for the overnight hours, mid-50s, and then sunshine for Thursday, maybe a little bit of morning fog for a few areas, low 80s on the afternoon high. We'll stay clear on Thursday night, and then a mix of sunshine and clouds Friday morning, afternoon showers and thunderstorms look pretty likely will be in the low 80s, more rain over the weekend. I'm meteorologist Steve Hamilton and the Cole Chevy Body Shop Weather Center.
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2: With who?
1: The girl next door, you know? 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
0: This is the TJ Show, and look at that. It's Thursday, June 25th, 2026. Hello, J-Bo.
2: Good day, sir.
0: Hello, Kenny.
3: Hey, now.
0: Hi, Heather. You know, I had to get an eye exam. It seems like this time of year, because it's around my birthday, throughout my life, all the appointments have fallen around this month. Happy birthday. And I had to get an eye exam, which, by the way, it said, as you get older, your vision gets worse and worse.
2: I don't believe that, because I've gotten older, my vision has not changed.
0: Well, you've got some sort of a superpower. They need to duplicate you, because it's not a lot, but just a little bit every year. And they give me a new prescription. And last year, I didn't even use it because it was so little, but now I need it. I can't see the date on a penny close up anymore. I got to take my glasses off. It's very annoying. Yeah.
2: It's weird. My husband's vision's getting better. And
0: really?
2: He's got 2015 vision. He's got better vision than 2020.
0: It's frustrating. It is like a
2: superpower. It's insane. I don't know how people... It amazes me how people just wake up in the morning without any glasses or contacts and you just see.
0: Isn't that weird?
2: Yeah.
0: I saw an episode of that old show, The Twilight Zone, when I was a little kid. And there's a scene that remains in my head. So, like, the whole world blows up, right? And this guy who loves to read, he sees this big library and, like, all the books are out there. He seemingly has the rest of his time on Earth to read and learn as much as he wants. He bends over to pick up a book. His glasses fall off and he crushes his glasses. Oh. And the music comes on.
2: Wow.
0: And he can't read a thing.
2: That's ridiculous.
0: I always think about that. And I'm like, man, we are dependent on our glasses.
2: Yeah, that's my literal nightmare. Because there'd be TV that I wouldn't be able to see, not read books.
0: We should probably get a couple backup pairs.
2: Yeah,
0: and
2: probably,
0: keep them in our pocket.
2: Sure.
0: Yeah. Make sure we're good. Anyway, I'm at the eye exam place and I'm out front. And a man walks up to my window and knocks on it. And that's not usual for today. People are keeping to themselves. Mm-hmm. I'm like, yo, this guy's getting into my space. He's an older guy. And I go, okay. And I, you know, just put it down a crack.
2: Right.
0: In case he tries to choke me. And I go, hi, sir.
2: Old man trying to choke you.
0: Yeah, can I help you? And he goes, do you know where so-and-so pizza is? And I'm literally parked, right? Like, it's the eyeglass place and the pizza place. And I go, you mean... that pizza place right there? And he looks up, he goes, oh yeah, that's it. Thanks so much.
2: No, he should have went to the eyeglass place first. he probably needs some.
0: Yes. Yeah, I was like,
2: get that prescription checked. That's
0: this,
2: right.
0: And I was thinking about that all day. I'm like, was that guy messing with me or did he really not know? And then he goes, it's the best pizza in town. I'm like, whoa, I got to try it.
2: All right. Okay.
0: And I was, and then I was like, does he work there? Is that his way of letting someone else know that there's a pizza shop right there?
2: Maybe. That is very clever.
0: It's consumed my thoughts for an entire day, guys. Okay.
2: You're having your own Twilight Zone.
0: I know. It really was a Twilight Zone moment. Listen, we've got to get started here. Are you guys ready to do this?
2: Yes, sir.
0: Okay, here's the deal with our show. If you're brand new to it, it's so much better when you're on it. Be brave. Pick up your phone and call us at 877-RADIO-TJ. What's the worst that's going to happen? You get our voicemail. Maybe we're not here. A lot of times you catch us right in the studio, depending on what time you're calling. 877-RADIO-TJ. We hope to connect with you. We hope to hear from you soon. We've got so much on the way, including an interview with a man who was hit by a bus and then all of a sudden had a comedy special. He's a very funny comic. You may have seen him. Ryan Hamilton. He's coming up. We've got so much more to get to. Here

0: 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This is the TJ Show, and we always get excited when we see that Michael in Southern Oregon is on the phone. Now, I heard a rumor about Michael. Can you believe this? This just happened a little while ago. Hey, Michael, is that you?
1: Yes, it is.
2: What up, Michael?
0: Michael, I was talking to Heather off the radio. She said you called, you got through, and then you said you forgot what you were calling about. Is that true?
1: Yeah, it is.
0: Well, here you are on the phone again. I don't want to assume anything, but do you remember what you were calling about?
1: Thankfully, this time I do.
0: All right, hold on. No big deal, but let's get you a drum roll. And now, Michael, after remembering what he was calling about, the spotlight is on you.
1: Thanks. It's just a riddle.
0: You have a riddle for us.
2: All right.
1: Okay.
0: All right. Well, are you guys... Wait. Shouldn't you... When you present a riddle to people, shouldn't you ask them if they want to hear a riddle first? Because it could be very frustrating.
1: I thought the frustration was part of the riddle.
0: Right, but I think if you're going to frustrate... Yeah, if you're going to frustrate a group of people, I think it'd be nice if you just asked, like, Jabo, do you want a riddle right now?
2: Yeah, I'll take one.
0: Kenny?
3: You have my consent.
0: All right, consent for a riddle.
2: I always want one. You don't have to ask.
0: All right, I'll take it. Go ahead.
1: Okay. A rooster lays an egg on the roof of a barn. Mm-hmm. How does he get the egg down without breaking it?
0: A rooster lays an egg on the roof of a barn. How does he get it down without breaking it?
2: Do you know?
4: Can I guess?
0: Go ahead.
4: Roosters don't lay eggs.
1: Bingo! Hey. Good job, Jabo.
0: Wow. Look
1: it's
0: at
1: a trick question.
0: That you tricked me.
4: I had to think through that one.
0: Did you know the answer to that one, Kenneth?
3: No, I was really hurting my head with that one.
0: Heather?
2: I didn't.
0: Good job, Jabo.
4: Thanks. That was tough. Appreciate the riddle, man.
0: Michael.
1: Yeah.
0: You've helped us all to use our brains today, and the world needs more of that, and clearly 3/4 of this room has not been

0: in their brain enough.
1: Mm-hmm. You guys want a pre-calculus question?
2: No, not
3: even a little bit.
2: I'm going to hang my hat on the riddle.
4: Thanks for asking.
0: Remember that time?
2: Jay was peaked. Yes. Yeah, I peaked.
0: That's Do you remember that time when Kenny was asking us Jeopardy questions and Heather like miraculously got one right?
2: Yeah.
0: And then she was like, give me another one. And then she got a really easy one wrong.
2: Uh-huh.
0: You learned from that.
2: That's right.
0: All right.
2: That's how I learned.
0: Michael, thank you. You always brighten our day. Have a great day.
1: You too.
0: Bye.
2: Take care.
4: Bye.
2: Bye.
1: Bye.
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3: Weather. Could see some areas of fog that could be dense in some spots to start the day. Otherwise, sunny skies. Our visibility could be down to a quarter mile or less, especially early. High temperatures today into the lower 80s. Clear to partly cloudy sky tonight. Overnight low in the low 60s. Friday, limited sunshine with a chance of some scattered showers and storms. Our high on Friday will be in the low to mid 80s. And then heading into Saturday with showers, a chance of storms, upper 70s. I'm meteorologist Sally Russell from the Cole Chevy Body Shop Weather Center.
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0: 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This is the TJ Show, or news. It sounds different around here. Kenny reads through every story he can find, and then he brings us the most interesting ones. Kenny, what's happening on the planet today?
1: Did you guys feel anxious before going on a first date with somebody?
0: I did, for sure.
2: I mean, yeah, I think I feel a little bit anxious, just kind of, because it was the unknown, you know, what's this person like, or what are we going to talk about? But I was also excited.
0: I had a big problem. Every time I go on a date, I would assume, all right, well, this is going to be the girl that I'm going to marry. I better not mess it up.
1: Wow. This is the one.
2: That's a lot.
1: It's a lot of

0: curious will always conjure up some questions. Like,
1: well, it's a first date, so are you going to make me curious? If I'm sitting, I mean, it doesn't happen. The curiosity doesn't happen until you start having these conversations. Then you become curious about somebody. But I think, like, on the first date, there might be things you don't talk about because that person may not be interesting. And that's when you realize, like, it's not for me.
0: Yeah.
1: Yeah.
2: Yeah, now down the list, another notable search, and I'm curious about your opinion on this. Another popular search, should you kiss on the first date?
0: No.
2: What do you guys think?
3: I mean, if both people consent, sure.
1: I mean, depends.
3: I think that's the key.
1: Yeah.
3: As long as both people want to, yeah.
1: Right.
3: Nah, one person doesn't, then absolutely not.
1: Yep, I agree.
3: That's not hard.
0: I say let them want more. Leave them wanting more. Yeah.
3: And that worked. How many times for you, too? Once. Well,
0: no,
1: the woman he married.
3: Yeah, the one time.
0: I was afraid to try to make the first move. And they would often try to make the first move on me if there was someone that was available, you know, in that situation. But listen, I'm not the guy to ask. It took me a long time to figure it out. I really did.
2: I've had different situations over the years, but I will say my fiance Allison, we had our first date at a Target store. We literally just walked around the store for a couple of hours. We did kiss on the first date.
0: Look at this guy.
2: And we will be getting married in a couple of months.
0: Look at this champion.
3: I'm pretty sure me and my husband kissed on the first date.
1: Yeah, me and our
3: date out on the first
0: date.
1: Really? Yep.
0: Am I the only one?
3: Sure.
0: Okay. All right, fine, guys. Whatever. You're all so cool. Kenny, thank you for keeping us somewhat informed.
2: That's what's happening.
0: By the way, if you only catch a tiny portion of our show, you can hear a whole lot more of it. Just search for the TJ Show wherever you listen to podcasts. 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

0: 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This is the TJ Show. I'm so glad you caught this, Kenny.
1: Yeah.
0: So, have you ordered from an AI bot at a fast food restaurant yet, J-Bo?
2: No, I haven't experienced that.
0: Heather?
3: No.
0: So, Kenny was telling me that apparently Taco Bell has a robot that you order from.
1: Yeah, at least my local Taco Bell does, yeah.
0: So, Kenny captured him ordering from the AI bot. Are you curious to hear how this goes?
2: Yeah.
4: Hi, thanks for choosing Taco Bell. What would you like today?
5: Hi, can I get a number 3 chicken quesadilla with a soft taco and Baja Blast to drink?
4: Yep.
0: Okay.
4: Will that be all?
5: No, can I also get an order of nacho fries, regular size?
0: What's wrong with you? You didn't order enough with the first one?
1: No, I gotta get my nacho fries too.
5: Can I get an order of chips and nacho cheese sauce?
0: Are you kidding me?
2: Dang, dude.
0: What's up with you?
1: It's for Allison. I'm getting a meal from my fiance too.
0: To have a nutritionist pop on there and go,
2: judgy. She's like, yep.
5: And can I also get 3 soft tacos?
4: Okay.
0: She's disturbed.
2: Yeah, is that for your fiance too?
5: Yes.
2: Okay.
5: And mild and hot sauce on the side?
4: All right. Would you like anything else?
5: No, I think
4: you
5: got it.
4: Anything else I can get for you?
5: No, that's it. Thank you.
0: Ooh, it doesn't know how to anticipate your thinking.
2: Yeah.
4: Any room for 2 or 12 cinnamon delights?
2: Say 2 or 12? Did it? That's a big jump.
0: Wait a minute. Is that what that said? Hold on, wait. 2 or 12?
4: Any room for 2 or 12 cinnamon delights?
5: Good try. No thanks.
0: Don't you love being sarcastic to robots?
2: She's like, he's already ordered all of this. Maybe he can order something else.
0: So I guess the robot tried to upsell you.
1: It tried.
0: Interesting.
4: Does the order look right on the screen?
5: Yeah, it does.
0: Okay, so you checked the screen. It was right.
5: Yes.
4: Great.
0: Which means there aren't humans coming back once they could figure this out.
4: Interested in rounding up by 16 cents to help students?
5: No thanks.
0: Whoa, what a terrible person.
2: You don't want to help students?
0: 16 cents?
1: What students?
0: You couldn't spare?
2: Yeah, exactly.
1: Which students are we talking about?
2: Yeah, right.
1: About?
2: Where's the proof?
3: The students, mm-hmm. Kenny.
0: The I students.
3: Kenny.
4: Your total will be $23.84. See you at the window.
5: A guilt trip from a robot. Yikes.
0: Wow.
3: The robot's like, you're a terrible person.
0: Well, nice job, Kenny. Did they get the order right?
1: The order was correct, 100%.
0: Another question. Did it cross your mind that the robot sounded hot?
2: No.
0: No?
1: It sounded like Siri to me. I'm so used to Siri.
2: Did it sound hot to you, TJ?
0: No, I mean, I thought it was just, you know, a nice, delicate.
2: Is that a yes?
0: I was curious if Kenny went there.
1: He projects his weird feelings onto me.
2: I agree, Kenny.
0: Mm-hmm. Well, you know, I do have a theory that it's not going to just be the checkout. It's going to be like, that's someone's girlfriend soon. You're going to be at a party and it's like, meet Jennifer.
1: She works at Taco Bell.
0: Hi, how are you doing?
2: She works at Taco Bell.
0: Yeah, my sister is uploaded at Taco Bell. Hi, this is the TJ Show. It's Mix 102.9. 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Thank you for turning your radio on. 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Just call us anytime, 302-303-1151. We would love to hear from you. I'll give it to you one more time. 302-303-1151. 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

0: 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No, Kenny, I think he has a pattern of making things way too complicated.
1: How so?
0: And it hurts himself.
1: Okay.
0: And I don't understand. Maybe you could help decode what's going on here emotionally. So we just played back Kenny ordering at Taco Bell, and it was a bot taking down the order. This is happening where you're getting robots at the drive-thru. And so I told Kenny, I said, hey, I know that you've mentioned this. Can you go out and record it? And I said, I'll cover your lunch for you. Just go out and get the audio so we can play it back. I haven't heard this yet. I try to give Kenny the money for this. I said, give me the receipts. And now he doesn't want me to reimburse him and pay for it. But the reason is so bizarre. Can you explain?
2: Well, I guess when I did it, this is actually the second time I've done this. The first time was a fail. It didn't work out because I insisted on checking in for my rewards points through the Taco Bell app. And
0: right.
2: The bot couldn't figure that out.
0: So he had to connect with a human, and so right. He didn't have the full order. So I said, well, do it again.
2: I did it again, but I was like, well, what about my points? I want my points. Are you going to reimburse me if I go and do it again?
0: Yeah, it was like weird attitude.
2: I think it was an attitude.
0: That's right. I forgot that part of it. So he gave me a little bit of an attitude. I was like, well, Kenny, listen, I have no problem covering it. If you're going to go out and record, I'd be happy to pay for your lunch.
2: Yeah.
1: Yeah, but you can't cover the points. You can only get the points if you pay
3: for
1: the app.
3: But that's why he's offering to pay for the lunch,
2: right,
3: since he's missing out on the points.
0: Right. Like, who cares about points? But Kenny does. And so go ahead.
2: Well, I mean, I did order for my fiance, Allison, and I wouldn't feel right for you paying for her meal, too. And then I realized after the fact that once I get the receipt, there's a QR code. I could scan that and still get the points. So I don't want your money.
3: Okay.
1: Yeah.
3: No, but I agree.

0: points are important.
1: Because he can get points now, his attitude's gone away. He's pleasant.
2: I love my points.
1: And yeah. It's like, who cares? Why do you need your points? It's
0: because you get free stuff.
3: Exactly.
0: I do that with my Dunkin' app. Why do you think I get J-Bo Dunkin' every Thursday? Mm-hmm. Because I get extra points because I'm paying for it.
4: Hold on, don't leave out the important part. I pay for my own, okay?
0: No, well, yes, you pay
4: but you
0: for
4: get
0: it,
4: the points.
0: But I get the points.
4: All right, make that clear.
0: Because I'm fronting the
4: money.
0: Ain't
4: nobody freeloading.
1: Points this, points that. And then
4: points
1: this,
4: get you free food.
2: You got to get on the point wagon.
0: I have like 1,300 points in my Dunkin' app.
4: Thanks to me.
1: Because of J-Bo.
0: Yeah, so mostly because. Yes.
1: This reminded me of the time where I just wanted to share this great chicken dish I got from the Jamaican spot down
4: the
1: street.
4: Oh my gosh, it's so good.
1: And Kenny famously said this.
3: I don't want your chicken, TJ.
1: He wouldn't take free food
4: attitude.
1: From mm-hmm. me because I was offering you chicken. And we've talked through that and you've since taken my chicken.
3: Yes, I did.
0: Well, because that place doesn't do a point system. That's right. Why you don't want to go there.
1: It's so complicated. All right. Well, listen, thank you for the AI bot interaction. I'm glad we got to hear that.
3: Yes.
1: You don't want a reimbursement.
3: I don't want your money.
4: Say this recording, because he might circle back around.
3: I don't want your chicken, TJ.
1: Yeah, he doesn't want my chicken or my money. This is the TJ Show.
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0: 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J-Bo, you brought this up, that June is Men's Mental Health Month.
1: That's correct.
0: And, you know, I was like, yeah, we should bring this up. I mean, people, everyone's talking about it everywhere. You see it on social media flying by. Because I think a lot of dudes, and I've seen this in my life for sure, they isolate themselves. They don't want to share anything.
1: Right.
0: And they become these lone wolves who, of course, you know the story, how that ends. If you're out there in this crazy world and you're all alone, you're going to get clobbered.
1: Right.
0: And so that looks different for different guys. Sometimes, I mean, look at this one. This is an alarming stat. Men account for nearly 80% of all suicide deaths in the United States.
1: Yeah, that's really sad. That's very heartbreaking, especially if you have men in your life. I mean, the thought is like, God forbid, it could be any one of them.
0: Sure, you never know. Underreported depression. More than 6 million men experience depression each year, yet less than half receive treatment. That's a huge number. Behavioral signs. You know any men that are irritable?
1: Yep.
0: Withdrawing socially, substance abuse, working nonstop instead of expressing sadness. All of this could be a sign that they're struggling with something. They need to be in community.
1: Right.
0: And I'll tell you right now, I mean, firsthand,

0: I was an isolator for a lot of years. Like, I had friends and we'd share surface things, but we'd never really get deep. And over the years, I realized, well, gee, that's not working. Yep. That doesn't make anything great happen. And then I meet my wife, Jess, and she's all into this therapy stuff. And she starts talking, why don't you do therapy? Well, I always just thought you were a loser if you went to therapy. I was like, who wants to talk? What? Wah.
1: Which is not true.
0: I got to talk about, right, Kenny? You know, you got to talk about my feelings. But here's what I realized is that we're built to be in community. And if we're going to try to figure life out all on our own, we're putting ourselves at a terrible disadvantage. And right. You see the results of that in these studies. So it actually strategically benefits us as men to start finding, of course, trustworthy people, not the friend who's going to be like,
2: cry me a river.
1: That guy has his own issues.
0: That guy needs the therapy.
1: Yeah.
0: And maybe after we get the therapy, we could tell that dude about it.
1: Right.
0: And there are ways to start checking in with that guy. But I have found my life turned around because I was finally willing to open up, share some of these feelings. I don't know what I was so afraid of. Why was I so afraid to share what was going on in my heart? I don't know why. It was just the culture, I guess.
1: You know, I have friends that are guys who have told me that once they started therapy, they were able to realize, like, oh, I act that way because of this, or I do that because of that. And they didn't realize that the way they were acting wasn't a natural response. It was just what they've started to respond with when it came to things.
0: For me, I was in a terrible situation. My health started to decline. I had all these stomach issues, and I couldn't figure out what was going on. I went to go see this awesome doctor in Boston, MGH, and we sat down, and he was like, have you thought about this? Have you thought about that? What if you talk to this guy? And I was like, really? Is that what's going to do it? And that is what started to turn things around. We hope that if you're struggling with something, maybe try this. What's been happening, maybe it's not working. Try this.
1: Right.
0: Try talking to someone about it.
1: See.
0: So many resources out there. This is the TJ Show. It's Mix 102.9. If you like what you're hearing, tell a friend about us.
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7: Could see some areas of fog that could be dense in some spots to start the day. Otherwise, sunny skies. Our visibility could be down to a quarter mile or less, especially early. High temperatures today into the lower 80s. Clear to partly cloudy sky tonight. Overnight low in the low 60s. Friday, limited sunshine with a chance of some scattered showers and storms. Our high on Friday will be in the low to mid 80s. And then heading into Saturday with showers, a chance of storms, upper 70s. I'm meteorologist Sally Russell from the Cole Chevy Body Shop Weather Center.
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0: 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This is the TJ Show, our news. It sounds different around here. Kenny reads through every story he can find, and then he brings us the most interesting ones. Kenny, what's happening on the planet today?
1: The third games of group play started yesterday. Team USA's third match against Turkey is tonight, 10 p.m. Eastern Time. I saw this interesting stat. For this 2026 World Cup, there are 25% more goals than there were in the last World Cup in 2022.
0: How does that happen?
1: There are a couple of theories. One actually has to do with the ball. They're calling it the cannonball ball. The Austria coach attributed the high scoring to the official tournament ball, saying it's as fast as a cannonball. This new design ball from FIFA has deep seams for flight stability and extra grip, making clean shots incredibly difficult for goalkeepers to save. There's also sensors in the ball. They're tracking all this data with AI, so the ball's slightly heavier than balls in previous tournaments.
0: Out of here. Okay. How can they change? This ball has been the ball forever, right?
2: I mean, there's always different balls and different designs for any tournament, even the World Cup.
0: Oh, okay.
2: So
0: that's normal.
3: That's TJ's sports
2: take.
0: Well, no, I'm just thinking,
2: the size is the same, but the designs are different.
3: But is this the first year that there's all this, AI tracking in the balls?
2: I think so, yeah.
3: That makes the balls heavier?
1: I'm not sure about that.
2: Right.
0: Yeah, I just feel like if you're a professional soccer player, you know the weight of the ball. It's like a basketball. There's a certain weight to it that you expect when you shoot the ball.
1: Yeah, but basketball's the same thing. The NBA...

0: plugged in. It's just a cord following the ball around. That would be pretty wild.
1: Kenny, what else do you have?
0: Well, I have a question for J-Bo. Have you received your thank you note from Disney Pixar yet?
2: No, why would I receive one?
0: Because I understand you took your nieces and nephew to see Toy Story 5 on Tuesday.
2: Yes.
0: So you helped them to the best Tuesday box office this year so far. They made $23
2: million. Congrats to J-Bo. You're welcome, Mickey.
1: And that's a hard mountain to climb because the ticket prices are slashed, right?
0: Tuesday at many theater locations, there's discounted prices. So they must have sold twice as many tickets to get to that number. Also, Toy Story 5 is expected to be number one at the box office this weekend, beating Supergirl and the new Jackass movie.
1: How about that?
0: So it's still going with ahead of steam.
2: It was a great movie.
1: Yeah, J-Bo loved it. Kenny, you fell asleep, but also you were very tired.
0: I was very tired. I had a lot of red meat that day.
2: Yeah, the meat sweats.
0: But Kenny, I will see it again.
1: Thanks for keeping us somewhat informed.
0: That's what's happening.
1: Mix 102.9, this is the TJ Show. Thank you for listening to us here on the radio. 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

0: 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And isn't it the best feeling when you're with your spouse, your partner, in my case, my wife Jess, and something happens where it shows she's just been overreacting a tad. It's like a victory in the pocket.
1: No, I gotta hear this story out because your wife Jess is usually on the money.
0: Well, listen to this one. So, you know, she gets very upset, especially this time of year when summertime comes around. It's my watermelon season.
1: Yes.
0: Every single week I go and I get a watermelon, I split it up. And I usually have a good half or a full watermelon in the fridge at all times. She gets very upset because she says I take up too much fridge space.
1: Yeah, it does.
2: Well, sometimes you have like one and a half in there.
1: That's too much.
0: Well, you got to make sure you don't run out. When you're a watermelon enthusiast like I am, you don't want to run out of watermelon.
2: It's just so big.
0: So we're out to dinner, and our friends Luis and Keisha are there. And I find out something about my friend Luis, and I couldn't believe it. This man has me beat. Listen to this on the scene in the moment. I knew I had to capture this.
3: Hey, Luis.
4: Yes.
3: You guys have 5 watermelons because of your watermelon enthusiasm?
0: They had 5 rocking at the house.
2: How do you eat through that in a week?
5: Where are they?
2: They go bad.
0: Listen to this.
6: At least 5 at a time.
4: Yeah, I do love watermelons a lot.
3: So how many do you eat, Luis?
4: A lot, yeah. In a good week, maybe a good at least 5.
0: So he's pretty much, he is averaging about 1 a day. Whoa. This champion is taking down a watermelon. I think what he does is Monday through Friday, he'll eat a watermelon every day. He takes the weekends off
2: sure,
0: for recovery
2: yeah, of
0: and then does it again
2: oh my
0: for the
2: God.
0: Rest of the

0: season.
1: So he eats a watermelon a day?
2: Pretty much, yes.
1: And why do you seem so annoyed by it?
2: Because it's watermelon everywhere in our house, like everywhere.
1: So one per day.
3: The key is to cut it up and, you know, put them in bins and then you work them throughout the day.
0: Incredible wisdom, because he knew that I was looking for training. It was like when you go to the top of the mountain to get trained on how to be a fighter. I need to know, how is he taking down one a day? That's extreme even for me, but I like what I hear.
1: I'm surprised you're not proud of him.
2: Proud? I mean, he definitely probably got a real clean system.
1: Do you have a clean system?
3: Yeah, I'll say so, yeah.
1: It's great.
3: It doesn't hurt the tummy.
1: So Jess gets very upset with me because I have one watermelon at a time. I am not anywhere near how bad this can get.
0: And I said bad, and I wasn't thinking about what I was saying. I meant to say how great you are, Luis. I admire him. And I don't know how I'm going to do it, but I'd like a poster of him in my home so I can look at him every day as inspiration of where I can get to.
4: I think you can take down an entire watermelon in one day, TJ, if you brought watermelon with you to work. Because right. Then you would eat the watermelon throughout the day.
0: Well, listen, there's a farm stand near where I live, and you better believe they've got the best watermelons. I will be bringing some of that in.
4: Okay.
0: Also because I've run out of fridge space, but I do love you guys.
4: Because your wife is kicking you out of the fridge.
0: Yes, but I love you guys, and I care about you, and I want you to enjoy the watermelon. Today's show is officially dedicated to Luis.
5: Luis.
0: The watermelon champion.
5: Yes.
0: 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You can do that by calling us anytime, 302-303-1151. I'm going to give you the number again, 302-303-1151. We can't wait to hear from you.
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0: Mix 1029 plays anything. This is the TJ show, and yeah, we had to do this. My dog Luna, she would be at home all alone, and my wife Jess had the idea one day, why don't I turn the radio on? It'll keep her company. She'll hear Dada's voice. That's me. Turns out, had the opposite effect. She was so bored with the show, she would fall asleep, and we figured out what happened. We were only talking about human-related issues. So we started featuring the biggest stories and animal headlines. We called it Luna's Animal Tales. Now she waits by the radio.
1: Hey, Luna.
0: Yep, other pets love this segment, too. People even like it. Let's go right to Texas. Searchers are on high alert for a missing giraffe. Her name is Gracie, and she vanished about a week and a half ago from a ranch. The owner is apparently offering a reward of $5,000 for her capture and safe return. She was last seen on a game camera about 100 miles northwest of San Antonio. You know, I did have to ask the question when I read this, how do you lose a giraffe? They're pretty easy to...
1: Yeah, they're pretty big.
0: Does a giraffe know how to hide?
2: I don't know. I mean, of all animals to find, I think this one should be easiest.
0: Right. Well, they're still looking. The search will continue until we get her home. The owner said everyone in the whole world seems to be looking for her.

0: Maybe, I mean, should we get in on this? Can we get there and look around? Like, I mean, just look up.
1: She hasn't been spotted yet, so.
0: Yeah, I don't know. All right, well,
1: yeah, we're following. Need more eyes on it?
0: Following that story. There's an interesting new spider trap that was discovered in Australia. It's called the ballista spider. It is on this tree that is occupied by an aggressive and territorial green tree ant. And it turns out that it's developed a web that is specifically designed to catch this particular ant. So it's like us going to the grocery store and saying, you know what, we're in the mood for an apple, let's get an apple.
1: Okay.
0: And it's a brilliant design. They spend hours creating this cone-shaped scaffold, dozens of tension lines. See, we just see these spider webs and we knock them out.
1: That's true. It
0: takes a lot of work for them to catch these bugs. But what's different about this particular snare, it's got this unique spring-loaded mechanism, waits for the ant to be fully entangled before it's ready to eat. So it's actually triggered by the prey rather than the predator. It's a very unique thing. They've never seen anything like this before.
2: You ever seen movies where like someone's walking through the woods and they step on a rope and then immediately they get pulled to the top of the tree?
0: Yeah.
2: That's what this kind of trap is. It's pretty amazing to see.
0: It's bugs. They're amazing.
1: That's pretty awesome.
0: And then this is fascinating. There's a new study that suggests rodents may be adapting to the many methods used to exterminate them.
1: No.
0: So there are poisons that these exterminators use, and apparently they're evolving very quickly, and they're carrying genetic mutations to help them survive poisons designed to kill them. This is a study that happened because of Rutgers University. This is in the northeast of America. According to the study, roughly 70% of the mouse population sampled contained mutations linked to resistance. But those mice, they're clever little creatures.
1: Yeah, they are.
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0: It's Mix 1029. This is the TJ Show. And I'm so saddened to read about this earthquake that happened. I guess this was last night in Venezuela.
1: Earthquakes, there were two.
0: Yeah, it's a weird story where there was an earthquake and

0: immediately following it, a larger earthquake. Mm-hmm. It's a top trend. It's been a trend since last night. A lot of people are talking about it. Well, what I find so fascinating, there are so many videos flying by, and you're seeing what people were going through right in the moment. And it's like all different perspectives. I know we've all had these phones for a minute, but I've never quite seen anything like this where there's so many videos and so many different scenes, and I'm watching them, and I'm like, wow, my heart goes out to these people. And unfortunately, a lot of people were killed by this earthquake, these earthquakes. There's a baseball game that I saw. What I also found weird was they were playing the game, and the players, you can see, like, the camera starts shaking. They continue the game, and I'm like, do they realize what's going on here? And I don't know if they're used to this. Maybe they're used to small earthquakes. They continue on.
1: Right.
0: But then eventually the batter looks at the umpire and goes, hey, we need to stop. And then you start seeing everything shake.
1: I guess they realize, like, this earthquake is bigger than what we're used to.
0: Yeah, and so I'm thinking about all these people in the stands who are stuck in their seats, but then the players and the people on the field, they start going to the center of the field because they don't know if the lights are going to start coming down.
1: Right.
0: Then there's a video of a bunch of people in an airport, and I'm thinking, what would I even do if I was in that situation? Mm-hmm. You're trapped inside of the airport. All of a sudden, you start seeing concrete and dust flooding the air. It's just shaking this building so much that it's starting to crumble, and people are trying to have shelter, but I don't know where you would go for shelter in an airport.
1: Have you ever experienced an earthquake before?
0: No, I think the closest thing I had, I was in Lower Manhattan, and it felt like the ground shook for a moment, and it felt like, was that a construction crew?
1: Yeah, like 2 little seconds.
0: Yeah, it was a very small one, but we found out it was actually an earthquake, and it hit there, and we felt that. I know you've been in that.
1: Yeah, I was on a mission trip in Guatemala, and I was at a restaurant with everyone that was on the mission trip, and I felt my chair started to rock, and I thought it was a person next to me, and so we had just been joking and laughing, so I looked over to her, and I'm like, what's up? And then the table starts to rock, and then it got stronger, the earthquake got stronger, then the room started to shake, and I didn't know what to do, because I had never experienced an earthquake prior to that.
0: Do the staff members come and help you out, or?
1: Well, the staff members started, because they're local, so you would watch them, follow them. They started running out of the restaurant, and so when I went to get up to leave, the people who I was with were like, oh no, you can stay, just stay. And I'm like, no, we are guests. These people have,
0: right,
1: they live
0: they
1: here,
0: know
1: they've
0: something.
1: Experienced earthquakes, I'm gonna follow them. And when we got up to start running out of the restaurant, that's when the earthquake it stopped.
0: Okay.
1: So, and it was strong enough to obviously feel and move things around, but nothing as intense as what Venezuela's experiencing.
0: Yeah, and you know, with the way we're all connected, it feels like our backyard, because the internet connects us directly to their experience. So my heart is heavy today reading all these stories. My hope is that I don't even know what to hope. Like, I just hope that they feel peace, or they're comforted in this time. And hopefully we're sending help, or there are going to be ways to help them out. Like, I remember what happened with Haiti all those years ago, and people came together, the world united to help.
2: Yes. I saw that the U.S. is sending crews, France is sending crews, so people are helping.
0: Man, this is the TJ Show. What a world. It's Mix 102.9. If you like the show, tell a friend about it.
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6: 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Weather.
7: Could see some areas of fog that could be dense in some spots to start the day. Otherwise, sunny skies. Our visibility could be down to a quarter mile or less, especially early. High temperatures today into the lower 80s. Clear to partly cloudy sky tonight. Overnight low in the low 60s. Friday, limited sunshine with a chance of some scattered showers and storms. Our high on Friday will be in the low to mid 80s. And then heading into Saturday with showers, a chance of storms, upper 70s. I'm meteorologist Sally Russell from the Cole Chevy Body Shop Weather Center.
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0: 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This is the TJ Show. Our news sounds different around here. Kenny reads through every story he can find, and then he brings us the most interesting ones. Kenny, what's happening on the planet today?
1: At a bookstore in Minneapolis, Minnesota, there's a vending machine, and it doesn't dispense what normal vending machines usually dispense. This one dispenses for a dollar local mystery art from local artists.
0: Oh my goodness, I love this.
2: That's kind of cool.
0: Yeah.
2: For a dollar?
1: Just for four quarters.
0: Come on, there's got to be a story on the horizon. I bought it in the vending machine and then sold it at Sotheby's auction for $4 million. Where's that story? I mean, it's coming.
2: Not yet.
1: It could very well happen. It's pretty cool. It looks like a traditional vending machine. There's nine rows with envelopes in each row. To the left of each row, it mentions the artist's name, where to follow them on social media, a little biographical information. So I guess you pick the artist you're interested in, you click that row, and then a mystery envelope will fall. You open it up and you have a new piece of art for a dollar.
2: So it's like one of those like LOL surprise
1: things. It kind
2: things,
1: of is, yeah.
2: Except for its art.
0: Yeah, people love to be surprised.
2: Mm-hmm.
1: Yeah, this thing's been up for, I think, around 8 months. They've sold 3,000 pieces of
0: art.
1: How
0: about that?
1: The money goes right back to the local artists, and they're getting massive followings because people are going to this, getting the art, and then they're following them on social media, and people are showing up to their stands at art fairs and things like that, so it's promoting these people as well.
2: How much are these artists actually getting, though? Because it's being sold for a dollar in a vending machine.
1: Yeah, I guess it's not that much money.
0: $17. Good one.
2: Yeah, hopefully, though, that there's a turnover where people are buying their bigger pieces.
0: Yeah, they get interested. They at least know about the artist.
1: Right.
0: It's got to be a bummer when you get a bad one. You're like, all right, let me go for round two.

0: $99 version gives you a few extra features. The interesting thing, though, is they have pre-orders for both digital and physical copies. However, the physical copy, once you get it in the mail, just has a code to download the game. There's no disc inside the box.
1: Really?
2: I don't like it.
3: I don't like it either. It's not a physical copy. It's just,
0: right. I don't know why they're calling it a physical copy.
2: And what's stopping them from, like, one day just saying, oh, we don't want you to have it anymore, and they just delete the download?
3: Yeah.
1: Is there, like, some active updating that's happening where they're changing things about the game so it has to be online?
0: No, I did look into why this is the case. They say that by doing this, it will prevent pre-release leaks. Mm. And also, it seems they're motivated. They don't want people selling their used games to other people.
1: Kenny, thank you for keeping us somewhat informed.
0: That's what's happening.
1: It's Mix 102.9. My name is TJ. Thank you for turning your radio on. We want to hear from you, like always. So pick up your phone anytime you want to join in, 302-303-1151.
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politics at work makes your job more fun. 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

0: 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This is the TJ Show, and I'm very excited to welcome Ryan Hamilton to the show. Ryan, is that really you? Are you there?
1: This is really me, believe it or not. Yes.
0: Well, you know, you're becoming such a big deal. You never know if it's an impersonator or an AI bot. I mean, who knows what they're up to these days. But Ryan, you're a very funny stand-up comic. You were just on Jimmy Fallon a couple nights ago. Great job with your set. And you have this Netflix special out, and it's called This Just Hit Me. Now, what caught my attention about you is that you got hit by a bus.
2: Yeah, that's wild. Mm-hmm.
0: And this was at the Los Angeles airport. And so you're crossing the street, and you don't have to, like, blow any jokes. I'm just curious. So you didn't see the bus, or, like, how did this happen? Were you on the phone? Any information you can give me, I'd love to know.
1: Yeah,
2: was it your fault, Ryan? Did you have the walking sign?
1: I had the light. I was in the crosswalk with the light. I didn't see or hear anything, and I just felt an impact.
0: Wow. Was it going full speed? Was it slowing down?
1: He was, I don't know how fast he was going, but I know that he was coming out of a hotel. He was up high above me, and he was coming down and making a left-hand turn. And I think that he ran a left-hand turn light, just doing his route over and over again. And,
0: Well, Brian,
1: yeah.
0: I'm so sorry that happened to you, but I mean, this was like a serious injury. You had 10 broken ribs, messed up your arm, emergency surgery.
2: Mm-hmm. How big was the check, though?
1: I say.

0: Yeah, I say, all this happened to me, and I tell this story, and then in the special I said, and now I own a small shuttle bus company, which...
1: That's funny. Well,
0: you know,
1: Ryan, you live in New York City right now, right?
0: Yeah, I do. Uh-huh.
1: So I lived in Lower Manhattan for a lot of years, and when I first met my wife, Jess, she would, like, see the sign that says walk, and she would just walk. I'm like, yo, you don't do that around here. You got to look to the right and the left. Yep. That still applies. Mm-hmm. Don't just walk across. I've literally had to put my hand out. Go, yo, chill.
0: Yeah.
1: And so now we teach my kids that and everything.
2: And then while you're walking, you still keep looking to the left and the right.
1: You never know in this world, especially in cities like New York and LA. So listen, we have Ryan Hamilton on the phone. I want to talk more about your special and a couple of the things that I've noticed about you that I'm interested in. We'll get to Ryan. Mm-hmm. He's a great comic. Check out his special on Netflix. It's called This Just Hit Me. It's coming up on the TJ Show. It's Mix 102.9. 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Hey, listen, join in on the conversation anytime. Something you heard about or maybe something going on in your life, whatever it is. 302-303-1151. We cannot wait to hear from you.
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0: 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This is the TJ Show. Ryan Hamilton, thank you so much for coming on the show. We're fans. I'm a new fan.
1: Glad to hear.
0: Ryan is a stand-up comic, and he's got his Netflix special out there. It's called This Just Hit Me. Question for you. So after you got hit by the bus, you're in the emergency room. Do you remember the first thing you noticed where even in all that pain, you were like, ooh, that's funny?
1: That's a really good question. It's interesting because I knew this was immediately like a really, because it's such a cliche thing. I knew that. That it's like getting hit by a bus.
0: Mm-hmm. Right.
1: You know, mm-hmm. And in the special, I go through all of these kind of ways that we say this, like, you know, you got to live your life. You might walk out of your house tomorrow and get hit by a bus. That's what we say. And that's actually what happened to me. You know, I feel tired and achy. I was out so late. I feel like I got hit by a bus. I thought we were friends, but then you went and threw me under the bus. Like, I knew that there was this cultural thing, like getting hit by a bus is something we referenced in a vague way. And so that resonated with me comedically. And I started to write about it.

0: immediately.
1: But wait, were you thinking about that while you were on the street? Or was it when you were in the hospital room? Like, when did that start to hit you in your thoughts?
0: That was more like in the hospital the next day, because I was still... A friend of mine, Tommy Jonigan, came to visit me, and he brought me a notebook, is why I'm telling you this, and we started thinking about it, and it was the first day. But the next day, I didn't understand what had happened to me, and then I couldn't think about it comedically for months, actually. Mm-hmm. But the first thought I had, to answer your question, in the street, I remember pretty vividly going, I can't breathe. I can't believe I'm going to have to reschedule these dates. That was one of the first.
2: I can't breathe.
0: Because I had just I had these, like, some of my biggest first theater dates that had already been moved for COVID twice.
1: Oh, my goodness.
0: So I was like, I can't, how am I going to move these again? I just thought about my audience and going, I can't move these again. And that was the first comedy world thought that I had. And it happened fast.
1: Yeah.
0: My therapist would always say, one day you're going to, you don't know what will come out of this. And people would say, you're so lucky because you didn't have head trauma and you didn't have this and that. And at the time, I would always think, I don't feel lucky. You know, I got hit by a bus. But I realized with time that there are things that happen. I think in some ways I'm stronger than physically than before this, because it instilled in me this habit. It forced me to go to physical therapy in a very serious way for months, which forced me into a habit of thinking about my body and taking care of my body in a physical way. And now I, you know, I see a trainer 3 days a week who's not a physical therapist, but just working on keeping my body in shape, which, you know, I've been doing that for years now, which I didn't have that in that way before this. So it's interesting.
1: Thank God that you're okay, Ryan.
2: Yes.
1: And you're doing your comedy. Awesome to see. Brand new Netflix special. This just hit me. And it's so great to get to talk to you a little bit. And if we can ever do anything else, you know, feel free to reach out. We love having you on the show.
0: That's so kind. Thank you so much. And I appreciate the very thoughtful questions. It was a pleasure to be on with you. I'd love to come on whenever.
1: Ryan Hamilton, thank you so much for being on the TJ Show.
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0: 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Last night we threw a little birthday celebration for my daughter who's turning 8 years old.
1: Oh, I didn't get an invite.
0: Well,
1: did you invite Kenny? And Kenny's your daughter's favorite. Heather, invite?
2: No, I don't get invited to things like that.
0: Trust me. You didn't want to be at this event.
1: Was there a cake?
0: Yeah, there were cake pops.
1: Did not want to be there.
0: All right. Well, for next time, she'll be very excited to know.
1: How was the event?
2: Easily transfer. You could have brought some.
1: Yeah. Hello.
0: I was in a position where my daughter had a present that was wrapped on the table, and it's from me and my wife, Jess, but I had no idea what was in it. My wife did all the ordering. So as much as my daughter, Willa, was less surprised than I was about what she got. She opens up her present. She's so excited. Apparently, she asked for the Harry Potter school outfit as her actual clothes.
3: She's got robes.
1: Oh, that's awesome. Cute.
0: Well, I'm like, I don't know that that's actually the way you're supposed to live life, where you're wearing a costume. I think that's a Halloween thing.
1: No. Listen, TJ, your daughter, she just turned 8.
0: Yeah.
1: Let her be a kid.
0: J-Bo, what's happening in your world today?
1: You know you've been on your phone a little too much when you start to scroll through an actual physical book. Like,
0: no way.
1: I have found myself reading an actual physical book, and I take my index finger and I go to scroll up as if I'm trying to read the next page, and I'm like, oh, it's a book. Turn the page. Are you kidding me?
0: You're the closest.
1: It's bad.
0: The closest person that I know who's ready to quit their phone and leave it behind is you.
1: Every day.
0: I think you really need to go for it. Come on. Lead the movement.
1: Why? Are you going to follow? No.
0: I do. I want to follow. I'm done with the phone. Yeah.
2: I did something like that the other day. I was looking at an actual picture, like a picture, like a
0: physical picture.
2: And I tried to zoom in with my finger.
1: Did you double tap?

0: are alike.
1: I don't know why. I like didn't even realize I was doing it. I felt so dumb.
0: Yeah, it's bad.
1: Yeah.
0: We're conditioned, man.
2: It's not good. Heather, what's happening in your world today?
1: So I went to the dermatologist like a week ago, and they found something on my shoulder that they wanted to get tested, like a little like mole or something.
2: Right.
1: No big deal. But they like take the sample right in the office where you are, right? And when I was making my follow-up appointment, the doctor was like, oh, you can come back and get that little stitch taken out. Or if you have someone at home who just wants to pull it out for you, you can just do that. And I was like, wait. Just pulling out stitches? So you want someone who's not a doctor or a nurse or in the medical field to pull out a stitch from my shoulder? No, I'm going to come back to the office and have a nurse do it. That's an insane thing to say out loud.
2: Well, this is where the healthcare is at. They want your family members to be the doctor.
1: Right, isn't that a crazy thing to hear?
0: They mail you kits to your home to test yourself.
2: Yes.
0: Have you seen those commercials?
2: Yes.
0: I'm like, so weird. What? You want me to do this?
2: Well, you know what's ridiculous about that? So my wife just got mailed a kit for something. And she did it. She sent in the sample. Well, it turns out the doctor doesn't like that those kits are mailed to the house and you wind up getting a lesser test. But then she couldn't get the full test approved because she took the one that they mailed to the house. So there's some weird stuff going on. It's pretty pretty creepy stuff.
1: But I didn't like it.
2: You get that stitch cut by the right guy.
1: Mm-hmm. Oh, I made the appointment. I'm going.
2: There you go. This is the TJ Show. 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
6: Weather. Could see some areas of fog that could be dense in some spots to start the day. Otherwise, sunny skies. Our visibility could be down to a quarter mile or less, especially early. High temperatures today into the lower 80s. Clear to partly cloudy sky tonight. Overnight low in the low 60s. Friday, limited sunshine with a chance of some scattered showers and storms. Our high on Friday will be in the low to mid 80s. And then heading into Saturday with showers and chance of storms, upper 70s. I'm meteorologist Sally Russell from the Cole Chevy Body Shop Weather Center.
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0: 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This is the TJ Show, our news. It sounds different around here. Kenny reads through every story he can find, and then he brings us the most interesting ones. Kenny, what's happening on the planet today?
1: In Indiana, a very interesting Amazon delivery. You see the driver driving some type of sedan. Although there is clearly a driveway in this doorbell footage, she decides to drive right over this freshly mowed front lawn, and she left prominent tracks with her tires.
0: Well, I saw this video, and it's kind of hard to believe because it's like there's some deep, it looks like damage, almost like a lawn was watered or something, and then you drive a car over that. It's going to leave
2: all
0: a mark.
2: It's like muddy and stuff. Mm-hmm.
0: It's a wild move. And then she just doubles down, goes right to the front door, does a K-turn, drives away. I mean, it's like.
2: It's crazy.
0: The most. It is funny, though. If it's not your lawn, like,
2: it's funny.
0: It's kind of comical to think you would do that. But sadly, now the people got to deal with that.
2: Like, I don't know why you would even think to drive on someone's lawn like that.
0: Well, it's easier.
1: When there's a driveway. I mean, she would have had to walk an additional 20 feet if she used the driveway.
2: Come on, sis.
1: It's a little ridiculous.
2: I'm, like, surprised she didn't just open the window and throw the package out right on, you know what I mean? She actually got out of her car.
3: I'm annoyed that she didn't, because I feel like it would have been justified. I would be like, yeah, that makes sense. You're going to pull up all the way to the door and then put the window down and throw the package out. Why not? But she still had to get out.
0: Yeah, and then she gently put it down. I think she knew there was something wrong. You know, it's funny. We just talked to Ryan Hamilton, the comic. He had a joke in one of the trailers that I watched where he said, can you imagine, like, right now, one of the biggest things that's hurting people is the lack of movement. Can you imagine in years from now when they're reporting on, like, oh, yeah, these people, what happened to them? Well, they just didn't move.
3: They just stopped moving.
0: And it's like, well, there's a great example. You're saving 20 feet of movement, and you're destroying someone's lawn.
1: Yeah, so the homeowners were initially frustrated by all of this, and then they just started laughing about it because it was so ridiculous. They have been in touch with Amazon. Amazon has agreed to pay for any damages caused to the lawn.
0: Well, there you go. Kenny, what else do you have?
1: More Taylor Swift, Travis Kelce speculation about this whole wedding. When, where is it happening? Well, the evidence is piling up for a July 3rd Madison Square Garden situation. There was a permit just issued in New York City for around Madison Square Garden on July 3rd.
0: Oh, boy.
1: So it's looking more and more like that's actually going to be the case.
0: Are they trolling us, though? Are they trying to confuse us?
3: Because they haven't commented on this.
1: No, they have not yet publicly commented, either one of them, but it would be funny to see a bunch of reporters showing up to Madison Square Garden on July 3rd and then absolutely nothing happens. We'll see. Another detail, George Kittle, fellow NFL tight end alongside Travis Kelce. George Kittle plays for the 49ers. He talked to Extra TV and said that there was a rule on the invitation, absolutely no gifts.
0: Your presence is our present.
3: I mean, what else do they need?
1: Well,
3: they can buy it themselves.
1: He plans to disobey that rule. He says Travis Kelce is a collector of old coins, so he plans to get Travis Kelce an old rare coin as a gift.
0: Wow.
3: Oh, that's
0: Look
3: cool.
0: Kenny, thanks for keeping us somewhat informed.
1: That's what's happening.
0: It's Mix 1029. Tell a friend about our show.
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0: 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This is the TJ Show. We've got Chuck in Sullivan County, New York. You have a question for us. Go ahead.
1: Do you realize what today's date is?
0: Today's date is Thursday, June 25th.
1: 6, 25, 26. This is the entire week of palindrome. It's a palindrome week.
2: Oh, the same forward and backwards?
3: Yeah.
0: Hey.
1: Yeah, exactly.
0: Chuck.
1: From 620.
0: Hold on. Are you a math teacher and now you're off during the summer and you don't know what to do with yourself?
2: Uh-huh. You bored?
1: Actually, I am a radio broadcaster myself. I am an emeritus. I'm an alumnus. I worked for a number of years.
0: No, wow. So you're a radio guy. Are you still doing radio?
1: On occasions, I do. In fact, I have a YouTube page running up because right now I have stage 4 pancreatic and liver cancer.
0: Oh, dude,
2: I'm so sorry to hear that.
1: Thank you. But, you know, I'm energized. I'm positive. I am, dedicated to what I do. So, I mean, and radio is my passion. So,
0: Chuck, well, first of all, I'm so sorry to hear about what you're going through. That's tough. And you sound like miraculously full of energy. Question for you about your pancreatic cancer situation. So how do you have all this peace in your voice? What are you doing?
1: It's basically raising the bar and how I can keep my mental state in check and getting a lot of help and being strong about it and just on the road to recovery. I mean, I watch, amazing films, playing some music at home, listening to you guys, which I really appreciate, and thank you for making my day happen. That's the most important way.
0: Mm. Mm. Thank God that we get to be connected in this way.
1: Definitely.
0: Awesome. Well, Chuck, listen, you have faith, man?
1: I do. Every day.
0: Hey, there you go. Well, maybe that's a big part of it, too. Probably the biggest part of it.
1: And yet, I'm going to say this. It's a win when you get up every morning.
2: It is.
1: It's a big win. It's a big blessing.
0: Awesome. Well, one day at a time, and keep us posted on how you're doing. I'll be thinking about you. I'll be praying for you. Okay, Chuck?
1: Thanks, guys. I really appreciate it.
0: Have a good day.
2: You take care.
1: Yep. Bye.
0: There he is. Fellow radio enthusiast, Chuck, on the TJ Show. Wow. Chuck seems like a cool guy. It's very inspiring to hear the way he sounds with everything that he's going through.
2: Very.
0: And you know what? And that's another great example. He picked up the phone. He called us at 877-RADIO-TJ. We love it when you're a part of our show. You are always invited to join in. You either catch us in the studio or you get our voicemail. Like if you call right now, you'll probably get our voicemail. Let's go with a specific question. And it could just be something. Are you doing something really fun this weekend coming up? Leave it on the voicemail. Let us know what you're doing. Maybe it's something unique. It could be anything. You got some great news in your life. Anything at all. We just want to invite you to be a part of the show at 877-RADIO-TJ. Leave a message, and thanks so much for turning on your radio today. It's Mix 102.9. This is the TJ Show. Thank you for turning your radio on. Hey, you could join in on the conversation. Just call us anytime, 302-303-1151. We would love to hear from you. I'll give it to you one more time, 302-303-1151. Seriously.

0: Yes.
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9: Weather. We'll gradually see sunshine today. A high this afternoon will be into the lower 80s. Tonight, an increase in the clouds and overnight low will drop down low 60s. Partly sunny, 50-50 chance of showers and storms on Friday. A high will be just over 80. Saturday, looking at showers, a chance of some storms or high temperatures on Saturday into the upper 70s. And then Sunday, a 50-50 chance of showers, a few storms, a high, upper 70s. I'm meteorologist Sally.

0: 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We just have to find where we put it. Hang on.
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5: We'll gradually see sunshine today. A high this afternoon will be into the lower 80s. Tonight, an increase in the clouds and overnight low will drop down low 60s. Partly sunny, 50-50 chance of showers and storms on Friday. A high will be just over 80. Saturday, looking at showers, a chance of some storms or high temperatures on Saturday into the upper 70s. And then Sunday, a 50-50 chance of showers, a few storms, a high, upper 70s. I'm meteorologist Sally Russell from the Cole Chevy Body Shop Weather Center.
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You might want to stand back a bit. We have no idea how long this bunch of songs in a row is going to be once we get some air in it. So just stand back. Stand back, everybody. Stand back until it blows. Mix plays anything.

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5: Weather. We'll gradually see sunshine today. A high this afternoon will be into the lower 80s tonight. An increase in the clouds and overnight low will drop down low 60s. Partly sunny, 50-50 chance of showers and storms on Friday. A high will be just over 80. Saturday, looking at showers, a chance of some storms or high temperatures on Saturday into the upper 70s. And then Sunday, a 50-50 chance of showers, a few storms, a high, upper 70s. I'm meteorologist Sally Russell from the Cole Chevy Body Shop Weather Center.
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And we weren't very good at math, so this might take a while. We're still counting. Mix plays anything.

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As a token of our gratitude, we spritz this next song with a nice lavender scent. Oh, that's delightful. We play anything on Mix.

0: for a short break. That means another big bunch of songs in a row are next on VIX.
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5: Weather.
6: We have just enough humid air for a slight chance of a shower or thunderstorm for the rest of today. Pretty warm, will be in the low 80s. Overnight, some clouds, and we have cold front moving in with a really good chance of showers and some thunderstorms. Overnight, lows in the low 60s. For Friday, we're expecting a few showers and a thunderstorm possible in the afternoon. We'll be in the mid 80s. Showers will be likely on Saturday, scattered showers Sunday. I'm meteorologist Steve Hamilton in the Cole Chevy Body Shop Weather Center.
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0: Here's another song on Mix. 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
1: Weather.
2: We have just enough humid air for a slight chance of a shower or thunderstorm for the rest of today. Pretty warm, will be in the low 80s. Overnight, some clouds, and we have cold front moving in with a really good chance of showers and some thunderstorms. Overnight, lows in the low 60s. For Friday, we're expecting a few showers and a thunderstorm possible in the afternoon. We'll be in the mid 80s. Showers will be likely on Saturday, scattered shower Sunday. I'm meteorologist Steve Hamilton in the Cole Chevy Body Shop Weather Center.
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That reminds me, I have some VHS tapes to return. Oopsies! Mix plays anything.

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3: Weather. We have just enough humid air for a slight chance of a shower or thunderstorm for the rest of today. Pretty warm, will be in the low 80s. Overnight, some clouds, and we have cold front moving in with a really good chance of showers and some thunderstorms. Overnight, lows in the low 60s. For Friday, we're expecting a few showers and a thunderstorm possible in the afternoon. We'll be in the mid 80s. Showers will be likely on Saturday, scattered shower Sunday. I'm meteorologist Steve Hamilton in the Cole Chevy Body Shop Weather Center.
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0: and they say you should dress for the job you want. And that explains why we're all wearing pajamas. Jammies. A pajama jammy jam is a job, right?
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0: 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And there's more after this on Mix. We play anything.
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5: Weather. We have just enough humid air for a slight chance of a shower or thunderstorm for the rest of today. Pretty warm, will be in the low 80s. Overnight, some clouds, and we have cold front moving in with a really good chance of showers and some thunderstorms. Overnight, lows in the low 60s. For Friday, we're expecting a few showers and a thunderstorm possible in the afternoon. We'll be in the mid 80s. Showers will be likely on Saturday, scattered shower Sunday. I'm meteorologist Steve Hamilton in the Cole Chevy Body Shop Weather Center.
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And when we find out where that is, we'll let you know. 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
5: Looks like some rain arriving for the upcoming weekend. Overnight, just some clouds will be in the low 60s. We get a pretty nice Friday, a mix of sun and clouds, and we're in the mid 80s. Then we have low pressure from the central plains moving up on Friday night. Could get some showers from that. A stationary front will set up over Appalachia on Saturday. Showers and thunderstorms look likely all day. Windy and will be in the upper 70s. A few more showers on Sunday, about 80. I'm meteorologist Steve Hamilton from the Cole Chevy Body Shop Weather Center.
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So we apologize in advance if anything goes sideways. Mix plays anything.

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7: Weather. Looks like some rain arriving for the upcoming weekend. Overnight, just some clouds will be in the low 60s. We get a pretty nice Friday, a mix of sun and clouds, and we're in the mid-80s. Then we have low pressure from the central plains moving up on Friday night. Could get some showers from that. A stationary front will set up over Appalachia on Saturday. Showers and thunderstorms look likely all day. Windy and will be in the upper 70s. A few more showers on Sunday, about 80. I'm meteorologist Steve Hamilton from the Cole Chevy Body Shop Weather Center.
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0: Don't worry, nobody's gonna be grading you on this next bunch of songs we're about to play. Well, unless you're here for the makeup test. Mix Plays Anything, coming up after this.
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10: Weather. Looks like some rain arriving for the upcoming weekend. Overnight, just some clouds will be in the low 60s. We get a pretty nice Friday, a mix of sun and clouds, and we're in the mid-80s. Then we have low pressure from the central plains moving up on Friday night. Could get some showers from that. A stationary front will set up over Appalachia on Saturday. Showers and thunderstorms look likely all day. Windy and will be in the upper 70s. A few more showers on Sunday, about 80. I'm meteorologist Steve Hamilton from the Cole Chevy Body Shop Weather Center.
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